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severe thunderstorm warning information. The National Weather Service in Hastings has issued a severe thunderstorm warning for northwestern Adams County, west central Hamilton County, east central Buffalo County, south central Howard County, Hall County, until 8 p.m. At 7:11 p.m., a severe thunderstorm was located near Carroll, or 13 miles west of Grand Island, moving southeast at 25 miles per hour. Expected hazards include 60 miles per hour wind gusts and half-dollar size hail. This is a radar-indicated threat. The following impacts are expected. Hail damage to vehicles is expected. Expect wind damage to roofs, siding, and trees. This severe thunderstorm will be near Wood River around 7:20 p.m. Elda around 7:25 p.m. Other locations in the path of the severe thunderstorm include Donovan. This includes Interstate 80 between mile markers 290 and 322. For your protection, move to an interior room on the lowest floor of a building. Repeating, a severe thunderstorm warning has been issued until 8 p.m. for the following counties, in Nebraska, Adams, Buffalo, Hall, Hamilton, and Howard.

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0: severe thunderstorm warning information. The National Weather Service in Hastings has issued a severe thunderstorm warning for northwestern Clay County, northeastern Adams County, southwestern Hamilton County, southeastern Hall County, until 8:30 p.m. At 7:46 p.m., a severe thunderstorm was located near Donovan, or 10 miles north of Hastings, moving southeast at 30 miles per hour. Expected hazards include 60 miles per hour wind gusts and quarter-size hail. This is a radar-indicated threat. The following impacts are expected. Hail damage to vehicles is expected. Expect wind damage to roofs, siding, and trees. This severe thunderstorm will be near Donovan and Hanson around 7:50 p.m. Hastings and Trumbull around 8 p.m. Other locations in the path of the severe thunderstorm include inland. This includes Interstate 80 between mile markers 308 and 318. For your protection, move to an interior room on the lowest floor of a building. Repeating, a severe thunderstorm warning has been issued until 8:30 p.m. for the following counties in Nebraska: Adams, Clay, Hall, and Hamilton.
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severe thunderstorm warning information. The National Weather Service in Hastings has issued a severe thunderstorm warning for Clay County, North Central Knuckles County, East Central Adams County, West Central Fillmore County, until 9 p.m. At 8:20 p.m., a severe thunderstorm was located near inland, or 11 miles east of Hastings, moving southeast at 30 miles per hour. Expected hazards include ping pong ball size hail and 60 miles per hour wind gusts. Severe weather has been confirmed by train spotters. The following impacts are expected: people and animals outdoors will be injured. Expect hail damage to roofs, siding, windows, and vehicles. Expect wind damage to roofs, siding, and trees. This severe thunderstorm will be near Clay Center around 8:30 p.m. Fairfield around 8:35 p.m. Other locations in the path of this severe thunderstorm include Edgar. For your protection, move to an interior room on the lowest floor of a building. Repeating, a severe thunderstorm warning has been issued until 9 p.m. for the following counties in Nebraska: Adams, Clay, Fillmore, and Knuckles.

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severe thunderstorm warning information. The National Weather Service in Hastings has issued a severe thunderstorm warning for southeastern Clay County, eastern Knuckles County, southwestern Fillmore County, northwestern Thayer County, until 9:45 p.m. At 8:52 p.m., a severe thunderstorm was located over Edgar, or 27 miles southeast of Hastings, moving southeast at 30 miles per hour. Expected hazards include ping pong ball size hail and 60 miles per hour wind gusts. This is a radar indicated threat. The following impacts are expected: people and animals outdoors will be injured. Expect hail damage to roofs, siding, windows, and vehicles. Expect wind damage to roofs, siding, and trees. This severe thunderstorm will be near Oak around 9:05 p.m. For your protection, move to an interior room on the lowest floor of a building. Repeating, a severe thunderstorm warning has been issued until 9:45 p.m. for the following counties in Nebraska: Clay, Fillmore, Knuckles, and Thayer.

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Happy Father's Day from your friends here at The Island. 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

0: Hey, it's Bick. Did you know that you can get high-speed internet from outer space? Yeah, I bet you've probably heard a thing or two about Starlink. Well, guess what? It's available right here in central Nebraska. And we've all been there when the internet is just not interneting. Buffering during a movie, dropped video calls, slow downloads, or the internet just drops out on you right in the middle of that really important thing. 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And is it fast? Oh yeah, it's fast. 400 megabits per second with more than 99.9% average uptime, and it's super reliable when the weather, well, isn't. 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

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This is time to say thank you to the dads. 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And if you're a dad, thank you. 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Happy Father's Day.

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Happy Father's Day from your friends here at The Island. This is to all dads, uncles, grandpas, male figures making a difference out there that lasts a lifetime. Happy Father's Day.

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This is time to say thank you to the dads. 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Happy Father's Day.

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Happy Father's Day from your friends here at The Island. 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Happy Father's Day.

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This is time to say thank you to the dads. Make sure you thank your dad. And if you're a dad, thank you. 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Happy Father's Day.

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Happy Father's Day from your friends here at The Island. This is to all dads, uncles, grandpas, male figures, making a difference out there that lasts a lifetime. Happy Father's Day.

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Hey, it's Fish, your morning show guy here on 107.7 The Island. This is time to say thank you to the dads. Make sure you thank your dad. And if you're a dad, thank you. Enjoy the weekend. Happy Father's Day.

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This is time to say thank you to the dads. 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Happy Father's Day.

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Happy Father's Day from your friends here at The Island. This is to all dads, uncles, grandpas, male figures making a difference out there that lasts a lifetime. Happy Father's Day.

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This is time to say thank you to the dads. 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And if you're a dad, thank you. 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Happy Father's Day.

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Happy Father's Day from your friends here at The Island. This is to all dads, uncles, grandpas, male figures making a difference out there that lasts a lifetime. Happy Father's Day.

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